0: 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I'll be here till the end of time. A Mario de la Barría. So you got to let me know. A Miguel desde Queens. Should I stay or should I go? A Germis, a Federico Rocco. It's always tease, tease, tease. You're happy when I'm on my knees. A Santi Ortega Venegas. One day it's a Ricardo Beyer. So if you want me off your back. A Nor Ponce, a GP71. Well, come on and let me know. A Laura de Felipe de Euskadi. Should I stay or should I go? A Luciano Paisa. Should I stay or should I go now? Should I stay or should I go now? A Javier Kirk. If I go there will be trouble. And if I stay it will be double. A Lidia Ricardini de Fátima. A Gonzalo Montiel. A Ramón Soria. A Matías Cruz. A Graciela Álvarez.
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0: a Pablo Chencu.
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0: A BJ. A Gabriel Serradel.
2: Los días pasan y seguís siempre igual.
0: A Sebastián Chamón.
2: Voy a sacarte.
0: A César Raúl Romero. A Shiva Yare. Ariel Parodi.